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0: Everybody knows it. When you have a, listen, Rob, what do we talk about all the time? When you have announced, when you're in this business, you generally don't want to blast your previous boss because it's a small business, right? And this thing is, you know, you never know who's going to be somewhere else and hiring all that good stuff. So for you have announcers to come out and say, man, they doing this, they playing with us, they let us go because of this, that shows me how everybody in that community must know. So to me, just say it with your chest, own it. Like, this is clearly obvious what they're doing, and I'd rather that than you kind of, oh, no, we just don't know, it just happened to be. No, 13 years been doing a job. We're doing a job fine. You already did talk about in the piece how they would kept trying to reach out to the coach. Couldn't he? Wouldn't. Oh, he kept making excuses. Oh, he's not free today. I'll try another day. Well, he's not free today. Clearly, he already said, I don't want to have anything to do with anybody. So, to me, I'd just rather them stand on business.
1: Well, the bad part is, and two things. A, people identify with the announcer. They're longtime announcers. Yeah. It's a part of the program. You know, you've been listening to them for years. It becomes a part
0: the
1: of
0: ups and the downs.
1: Exactly.
0: Too.
1: So that's a bad part. And the other one is, do you really want a coach who's so worried about the broadcasters and trying to have his narrative or his spin on everything if he goes out and hires two guys who are benevolent to him and owe him their job? They're going to be softer on him. Am I right? Mm-hmm. Like that's just natural. He hired me. He helped me get the job. Right. I can't rip him no matter how bad the team is. So whenever you start getting into that, I have a problem with it. I really do. Because I think the coach shouldn't be interested in that. And the organization. And for the last three coaches. Right. Do you see what I'm saying? Like, this is not. These guys didn't come with the last coach. That's different. If they were swapped out was their guys, I get that part.
0: They've withstood regimes.
1: Exactly.
0: And I'll give you an example. Ralph Lawler was with the Clippers for eons. Through the ups, through the bad, through the good, when they were better, when they were Lob City, the bad team. And my point is, like you mentioned, living here in L.A., I'm biased. I didn't have a team when I moved here, just listening to the radio. And the fact of the matter is, you're listening to him, and you like you said, I love watching, hearing him call the games.
1: Can you imagine coming in and saying, Vince Scully can't be here.
0: I want my new guy.
1: Chick Hearn can't be here. I don't care about how long
0: It has no part to do with you recruiting.
1: And the ownership would never go for that. Yeah. Like, what are you talking about?
0: It doesn't make sense for, there's nothing to do with recruiting, nothing to do with gameplay. Like, it doesn't make sense how they affect business. Because they have nothing to do with the gameplay and how you all have been able to succeed on the court. So, yeah, I just thought it was weak. And I thought it was weaker for them to make all these excuses.
1: So, the Cubs, did they score that run? So they called them out at the plate.
0: Okay.
1: And then they reviewed it, Rob G? No? What happened?
2: The call of the plate was correct. The next batter had a bloop infield single.
1: Oh, okay. I was wondering because I saw that. So, it's 2-1 Cubs.
2: Yeah, your guy Scooble sucks.
1: Scooble's pitching 81 pitches. It's the bottom of the sixth.
2: Already giving up two runs in six innings. Are you kidding me?
1: Look at Rob G.
0: Rob G, that was so hard.
2: I thought the trade broke baseball. They're going to lose again.
0: No, they're not going to lose.
1: If they lose again, that would be what? Five in a row?
2: Five in a row.
1: Wow.
0: What you think? They're going to let him get to 100 pitches?
1: Yeah, I mean, it's August. He should be able to go.
0: Don't say that. Yeah, it was a little too aggressive. Have you watched baseball? Which I know you have. Yeah, but they don't be letting people pitch anymore.
1: Yeah, he's got 82 pitches, and it's the bottom of the sixth. So
0: that sounds about right when you pull him right now. This is exactly when they do it nowadays in baseball.
1: Or a 3-run bomb here could be something.
0: It's possible. You know, home runs the last 24 hours. Been
1: every time we look up.
2: Rob always jumped to the extreme. It could be a single, line drive. No, it's going to be a 3-1 Jimmy Jack.
1: Am I right sometimes with the extremes?
0: At least he didn't say. And then what if he, like, throws his arm out and then they got to get Tommy John surgery
1: tomorrow?
0: What if
1: Jared Goff throws three picks in that game against Washington?
0: I told you, we're putting that on your tombstone.
1: I called it.
0: Putting that on your tombstone.
1: All right.
0: It is the Odd Couple. 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
7: 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Injuries involved at Silver Lake. Also a wreck on Silver Lake around Mission Road. You'll find a new crash on Cardinal in Los Reales. Also an accident with injuries on Speedway just east of Pantano. As far as 10 East and westbound goes tonight, no problems to report. I'm Lee Powell, checking the roads.
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13: This is Storm Tracker 4 Chief Meteorologist Matt Brode. Numerous showers and storms again. Some could be in the strong to severe side overnight, 78 degrees. And then a repeat performance tomorrow, scattered to numerous storms. Daytime high, 101. I'm Storm Tracker 4 Chief Meteorologist Matt Brode on News 4 Tucson.
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14: A Grammy Award-winning producer has died. David Rivkin, better known as David Z, was a pioneer and primary architect of the Minneapolis sound, which left a massive imprint on funk, rock, pop, and R&B. In 1976, he engineered a teenaged Prince's first demo tapes. David Z was 78. Come hear Uncle John's band, All Around You. 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
14: And it's almost time to believe, Ted Lasso fans.
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14: The Apple TV series returns for a fourth season starting tomorrow. Jason Sudeikis starring as the college football coach turned soccer coach who now leads a women's team. That's entertainment. I'm Daria Albinger.
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0: And it's not like the Yankees aren't in playoff position. It's right. not like they're just a couple of games back. Like, the Yankees aren't sitting around 500 going, we need full service changes, right? This is a team that's still 14 games over 500. They're only 3.5 out in the AL East. And judging by the first returns, I worry more about the Yankees and the Red Sox battling at the wire than the Rays at this point. But like, I don't know where this came from that the Yankees are in such disarray and such trouble. They brought in two good bats, right? One is an elite bat. One is going to be more than serviceable. And now you brought up a young player that energizes the team. I don't get why people think the Yankees didn't just do everything and press all the right buttons here at the deadline.
1: It's the Yankees. Mm. And they didn't know who Garcia was.
0: But not even Yankee fans who take every second to say how great they are. Like, we made these couple of great trades, so we're great again. I don't know if you noticed, but we're great.
1: Wait a minute. How'd Walt respond? That's the really big, important thing here.
0: My dad said, when I told him, I said, how do you feel about it? He goes, yeah. He goes, when's Judge coming back? I'm like, okay, I get it. But I'll talk to him tomorrow. I guarantee you he's over the moon about Lombard. I guarantee you he's over the moon about him.
1: Is he going to ask you to buy a jersey?
0: Yeah, but when I said, how about that? He goes, yeah, when's Judge coming? I mean, Judge is my dad's player, right? It's my favorite. You know, I hear you, Dad. I hear you on that, Dad. I hear you. That's good. Yeah, Judge, when he comes back. Exit out by the Fresca, exit Swollen Dome. Coming up next, when is a huge NFL story not a huge NFL story? That's next. 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
3: 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You know, it was tough.
14: 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Join me as we track the truth through tangled cover and cold case files, where every trail tells a story, and every story leaves its own trail of blood. Blood Trails.
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16: Daphne Caruana Galizia was a Maltese investigative journalist and blogger who spent her life fighting for truth, justice, and decency in a country overrun by corruption. 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

0: stirring thriller come around, that's when Ace. Because Willis isn't having
1: any. I got you. All right, I got to go. But thank you. There's the great Andre from the Commonwealth. There he goes, where he goes, only he knows, and tremendous. And for those of you that are a Maller Plus subscriber, you've already got the rundown. For the rest of you that are too cheap to pay for that, we now have that up on X, so you can check that. We waited, you know, because we're trying to give a little prize to the people that are subscribing to Maller Plus.
2: And get those subscriptions up.
1: Exactly. You know, got to make sure they're happy. And Ryan in Mexico says more of Maller and less of the callers after that segment of talk radio.
2: I thought they wanted more callers.
1: Not anymore. No. Not after that. Dorco and Blind Scott and all these guys have done the end of that. Well, the awkward invite, Mike Trout was invited to watch the Angels trade talks by their interim GM, which is awkward on many levels because Trout's, you know, his name obviously came up. He has a no trade thing. And then his teammates, his buddies, their names came up. So a very awkward, I don't know if you want to be at that because that kind of sticks with you. We have straight ahead. We have Maller to the third degree. Here is the Insta trivia. Bijan Robinson, LaDainian Tomlinson, and blank are the only players with 1,400-plus rushing yards and 700-plus receiving yards in a season all time. Again, Bijan Robinson, LaDainian Tomlinson, and blank, the only players with 1,400 rushing yards, 700 receiving yards in a season all time in the NFL. That's the Insta trivia. The answer, next.
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9: On the night before Halloween in 1975, 15-year-old Martha Moxley was murdered in the Tony Bellhaven neighborhood of Greenwich, Connecticut. She was rich and beautiful and loved by all who knew her. For decades, despite intense media scrutiny, police failed to make an arrest. In 2000, 25 years after Martha's murder, her one-time neighbor, Michael Skakel, was arrested. He'd been 15, like her, at the time of the crime. He was also a cousin of the Kennedys.
10: A teenage neighbor and friend of Martha Moxley.
11: Nephew of the late Robert Kennedy.
10: Kennedy relative Michael Skakel on trial for murder.
9: The Kennedy connection is the reason that most people know about this case, or at least think they know about it. I watched the news. I read the articles. Of course Michael Skakel killed his next-door neighbor, Martha Moxley. He beat her to death with a golf club. I knew it. And if you followed the case like I did, I bet you knew it too. My name is Andrew Goldman. I've been a journalist for 30 years. I got involved in this case in 2015. But here's the thing. Once this story got its hooks in me, it wouldn't let me go. From NBC News Studios, Dead Certain, The Martha Moxley Murder is a podcast series that I believe will finally provide a full, true, authoritative account of the Martha Moxley case.
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0: Let's be clear. There's a lot of people that could train to play football. You put them on the football field, they gonna get their they gonna get tore out.
1: He's talking to you, Jake Paul. He's talking to you, Jake Paul.
0: I mean, right. I'm just saying.
1: Let's just call it what it is.
0: It's so fun. It's so fun when people act like that's like you're not gonna sit there and tell me just because you train in something that qualifies you to talk trash like you're gonna be able to whoop somebody's tail. It doesn't work that way.
2: I do think I kind of get what Jake Paul's doing. So he kind of blew through all the MMA fighters in a boxing match. And so he kind of ran through fight. All that. Yeah. And so then he fought Anthony Joshua. He got his face
0: that
2: dislocated.
0: He shouldn't have fought.
2: And then now I think he's like, all right, well, what else can I do if I can set up these fights? And he's trying to work an NFL player into a boxing match. Like I think that's his next move. And he's trying to set this up because he's like, man, I already ran through all the MMA guys. Boxing didn't go well. So let me just try and find an NFL player that'll take me up on the offer. If I challenge them in their sport, maybe they'll challenge me in mine. And maybe that's where this goes. Because I can't honestly believe that he actually thinks that he could go out there and score a touchdown on a football field. I don't know how that's
0: a competitor, and I respect that he is a competitor.
2: Oh, I think he's awesome.
0: I also respect having a dope ass pickup truck too. You know what? If you want one that's built to get the job done without making a fuss, that's a Nissan Frontier. It's built for the work week and ready to load up the tailgate on the weekends. That's the 2026 Nissan Frontier.
2: I was just going to say that. It's a great point, man.
0: Hey, you're welcome.
2: It is Two Pros and a Cup of Joe here on Fox Sports Radio. LeVar Arrington, Brady Quinn, Jonas Knox with you. All right, it's coming up next here. It's a Wednesday tradition here on the show. It's the good, the bad, and the ugly. Our midweek awards, and they're yours right here on FSR.
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1: There was a murder in Central Ohio that many people still don't want to talk about. The man who committed that crime once sat on death row, but now he's on the run. His name is Lester Eubanks. Lester didn't tunnel out of prison or scale a stone wall. On a December morning in 1973, he and a small group of inmates were granted permission to walk outside prison walls. His handcuffs were taken off. He changed into civilian clothing, and he and three others were driven to a local mall. They were told they could wander the stores and were asked to return to a designated meeting spot. Hours later, all the inmates came back, except Lester Eubanks, and he hasn't been seen since.
2: He had a full plan. The guy had a plan.
3: I was just astounded that this could actually happen.
1: There were many years when it seemed like no one was even looking for Lester, but recently, his whereabouts have become the focus of the U.S. Marshals Service, the federal agents who track fugitives. The case is testing the marshals.
4: Those nine lives are running out, and we're going to catch up with Lester.
1: And is being urged on by those hurt most by Lester's crime.
5: He's had enough free time. He confessed to the crime, and his time is up.
1: I'm Sunny Hostin with ABC News. Over the past year, a team from the ABC News investigative unit joined the search for Lester Eubanks. They uncovered new leads, possible sightings, and at every turn found resistance from those who want Lester Eubanks to be forgotten. What they've uncovered is a case that's about more than murder. It's about family loyalty, a life on the run, and a first-hand look and how the U.S. Marshals are trying to solve one of the oldest fugitive cases in American history. Now, they may be closer than ever. From ABC News.
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0: Two pros and a cup of Joe, Fox Sports Radio, LeVar Arrington, Brady Quinn, Jonas Knox with you here. We're going to be back on the air coming up tomorrow, same time, same place, 6 a.m. Eastern time, 3 o'clock Pacific for a Thursday edition of the show. But if you missed any of today, you're definitely going to want to catch the podcast. You just search Two Pros wherever you get your podcast. Right after the show, today's pod will be posted. 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
1: Time to find out what's left.
2: Sounds incredible.
1: Here's the leftovers.
0: All right, Larray, what do we got?
3: Well, I saw this super cool box yesterday. Okay, so the Raiders are not the best NFL team. We all know this, but oh my gosh, their season ticket box is so cool this year. They leaned heavily into the Vegas theme. So they have this full custom Raiders casino style poker set.
0: Oh, I saw that.
3: It comes with chips and playing cards, dealer buttons, and obviously the commemorative tickets.
0: Does it come with wins? What about a good team? Come with that? No.
3: What about a signed picture of Tom Brady?
4: Oh, gosh.
0: Are you a fan, no? Lorena?
4: He's almost on Jonas's level of whoring himself out, man. It's getting close. It's getting close.
3: That's crazy you say that. He was on a boat the other day, and he was all by himself. Everyone's was like, where's the women? He was just by himself.
4: Where's the women?
0: Chilling. Screw you, Var. You know I'm a bigger whore than him.
4: Yeah, that's true. That's true. You know what?
0: You need to tighten
4: up.
0: It'll
4: take a massive, maximum, supreme effort to out-whore you.
0: You need to tighten up.
4: You're right. You need to tighten up, my guy.
0: Nobody out-whores me.
3: Your pocket's a little loose, my guy.
5: Damn.
4: Oh, whoa. Hold on now. The pocket is loose. We were just talking about that, weren't we?
0: And so these were season ticket holders that got all this?
3: Yes.
4: Did you hear the... okay, what else we got?
3: Well, you know who's not loose? Justin Herbert. He's apparently super locked in right now. Not with his team, though, with his relationship. There was a viral video that happened yesterday from the sidelines at training camp where him and his fiance are on the sidelines, and it looks like they're kind of cuddling, facing towards each other, and she's just brushing his hair out of his face. Like, it...
0: It's a bit much.
3: It is a bit much.
4: Young love, you know, young love.
6: Why can't quarterbacks have, you know, a nice romantic moment with their, you know, soon to be wife?
4: I mean, what's that's the that? Ones to do it. You know, they are the perfect ones to do it.
6: I mean, you know, you probably want her to be out there with you too.
4: No, I was good with the one that was out there with me. I'm good.
3: Yeah, she said that she was there to support him.
4: I blew her up in the belly times too. You know,
3: well, yeah. Blew her up in the belly.
6: Do you think this actually used to come out to the field?
3: Oh.
6: This is the side of the story I don't feel like we're getting enough of. Is she just trying to fall on Taylor Swift's tracks here? Like, she's doing the same game plan? Everyone's making this about Herbert, but what about her?
0: You gotta leverage it. You know, way to move the story forward. That's a good point.
4: You gotta leverage it, man. Some people don't leverage, though, hanging out with somebody who they love and is in the NFL. You know, they quit their job and go away. But some people should lean into it. You know what I mean?
0: What are you talking about?
4: What do you mean? I'm just saying, some people, like, Taylor Swift used it well.
0: I mean.
3: I think the main difference, though, is people know Taylor Swift's music. No one knows Madison Beer's.
0: Oh, come on, Lorraine.
4: Damn.
0: Why don't you do something about that? You can play her music.
3: Wow. I mean, I've heard a couple of her songs on YouTube, but it's not Taylor Swift.
6: Can I be honest? I thought she was like an actress model chick. I didn't know any of her.
4: Can I be honest? I didn't think of anything to connect with. Like the end of the show.
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2: 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Traffic.
3: Roadways are starting to fill in, but not seeing any problems on I-10 eastbound and westbound running near the speed limit. 19 in both directions also looking good. No problems there. We do have an accident speedway near 6th Avenue and a one-minute delay on Ina Road westbound Oracle to I-10.
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4: The preseason college football coaches poll is out, and Ohio State is number one, with Oregon, Georgia, Texas, and Notre Dame rounding out the top five. The injury bug has bitten the Atlanta Falcons. Second-year pass rusher Jalen Walker suffered a knee injury that the Falcons believe is a torn ACL. From baseball, Yankee GM Brian Cashman says there's no guarantee that slugger Aaron Judge will return this season. Judge has been out since May with a fractured rib. I'm Matt McCoy.
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0: Ice Cube's Big 3 season is heating up. The most competitive basketball league on earth is on CBS this Sunday. The two best teams go head-to-head as Coach Nancy Lieberman and Greg Monroe's Dallas Power take on the one-seed Chicago Triplets, led by Coach Dr. J and Captain Montrezl Harrell. 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
2: 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Traffic.
3: Northbound and southbound 19, you are right up to speed. No issues, no accidents. I-10 in both directions looking good and running at speed. We do have a structure fire, Catalina Highway near Tanca Verde Road. So watch for crews in the area and a crash, Swan Road at Linden. That is a check of traffic.
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12: I'm Storm Tracker 4 meteorologist Dee Cortez. Today, Tucson will see a high of 101, a little bit of a break from the heat, with 30% chance for evening rain. Winds will be a big concern, but most severe storms will be south and east of Tucson. I'm Storm Tracker 4 meteorologist Dee Cortez on News 4 Tucson.
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14: Bad news for the Falcons. They have lost Jalen Walker. He has a torn ACL, done for the year. You know, these are times when you look and you don't really notice the guys who aren't in the skilled positions. You can get a tackle that, like the Bears locked up their tackle, Darnell Wright. He's very good. You don't really notice these signings. I do, because you look at these teams and they're built from the inside out. You're looking at the offensive and defensive line. But to lose Jalen Walker, he's a really good young player. And they can't afford to lose anybody on defense. But Hall of Fame game coming up tomorrow. Carson Beck against Kenny Pickett. I'm looking back on Carson Beck. I think he won 37 games in his career in Georgia and Miami. I don't know where that ranks.

0: Ice Cube's Big 3 season is heating up. The most competitive basketball league on earth is on CBS this Sunday. The two best teams go head-to-head as Coach Nancy Lieberman and Greg Monroe's Dallas Power take on the one-seed Chicago Triplets, led by Coach Dr. J and Captain Montrezl Harrell. Then Coach Gary Payton and the Boston Ball Hogs battle Nasir Khor and the Detroit Imps in a must-win game for Boston. The game played the way you love. Watch live Sunday, August 9th on CBS at 1 p.m. Eastern, 10 a.m. Pacific, and catch replays Monday on BET. 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
4: 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That's a check of the roads.
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11: I'm Storm Tracker 4 meteorologist Dee Cortez. Today, Tucson will see a high of 101, a little bit of a break from the heat, with 30% chance for evening rain. Winds will be a big concern, but most severe storms will be south and east of Tucson. I'm Storm Tracker 4 meteorologist Dee Cortez on News 4 Tucson.
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14: Last call for phone calls, what we learn, what's in store tomorrow. Oh, what a day. What a day it's been. This day in sports history, have that for you coming up. Final results of the poll questions as well. Chris in L.A. Hi, Chris. What do you have for me?
15: Hey, Dan. I saw your...

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15: I'm Storm Tracker 4 meteorologist Steve Cortez. Today, Tucson will see a high of 101, a little bit of a break from the heat, with 30% chance for evening rain. Winds will be a big concern, but most of your storms will be south and east of Tucson. I'm Storm Tracker 4 meteorologist Steve Cortez on News 4 Tucson.
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0: Joe Morgan. Number 37, Johnny Bench.
1: Yeah.
0: Number 36, Reggie Jackson.
1: Yes.
0: Number 35, the Big Hurt, Frank Thomas.
1: Yeah, thank you.
0: Number 34, David Ortiz. Number 33, Frank Robinson. Number 32, cover your ears, Ken Griffey Jr.
1: The Kid.
0: And number 31, Miguel Cabrera.
2: Wow.
3: Hang on a second. I was told Miguel Cabrera might be the greatest right-handed hitter of all time. He's in the 30s?
1: Mm-hmm. Yep. Make your own list.
4: I think he was doing another cute thing there because Frank Thomas was 35.
1: He can't do that. I mean, guys care about where they rank all time in this sport.
0: And Ortiz was 34.
1: You can't get cute with this.
4: Yeah. Jeter should have been number two.
3: This is why Jake's dodging us. He knows he got too cute with this list.
1: Yes. Can you rattle through the 20s the way you did the 30s?
3: Amazing. It's the best way to do this.
0: I can. Number 30, Manny Ramirez.
1: Yeah, what are you worried about? We're not going to be able to do this tomorrow?
3: Timeout. That is back-to-back the two people I've been told my entire life might be the greatest right-handed hitters of all time, and they're 31 and 30.
1: Yeah, make your own list.
0: Are you figuring out why I can't run through it?
1: Yeah, run through it. Go.
0: Number 29, Lefty Grove.
1: Ah, Lefty.
0: Number 28, Walter Johnson.
1: What?
0: Number 27, Tom Seaver.
1: Mm-hmm.
0: Number 26, watch Taylor's face, Aaron Judge.
1: Oh, Jesus.
0: Number 25, what? Bob Gibson.
1: Gibby.
0: Number 24, Sandy Koufax. Number 23, Max Scherzer.
1: Mm.
0: Number 22, Mariano Rivera. Number 21, Stan Musial.
1: Oh, I love the list like this.
3: No, I hate this. I have so many complaints about this list, but we're going too fast.
1: I know. Follow-ups. Now suddenly you're interested in baseball, huh?
3: Taylor. Aaron Judge. Should he be on this list?
4: Well, Izzy, you're doing this thing right now saying, I've been told this is the greatest right-handed bat ever. Some people do say that about Aaron Judge, that Aaron Judge might be the best righty bat ever.
3: Well, maybe that's why I stopped listening. Because they told me that those two guys were, and apparently they're only in the 30s.
1: Right.
3: So Aaron Judge, I guess he deserves to be better.
1: I mean, whoever says that is a fool. Bang through the teens.
0: No way. Number 20, Rogers Hornsby.
1: Yeah.
0: Number 19, Shohei. Number 18, Mickey Mantle. Number 17, Justin Verlander. Number 16, Pedro Martinez. Number 15, Mike Trout. Number 14, Clayton Kershaw. Number 13, Ty Cobb. Number 12, Mike Schmidt. Number 11, Ted Williams.
3: Okay, we definitely should have done this in reverse.
1: I mean, Mike.
3: We should have powered through the 90s and 80s.
1: Mike Trout does not deserve to be on that list. Not until he wins a playoff game. Do me a favor, Trout, win a playoff game. Any playoff game. Make the playoffs and actually win a playoff game. Until then, no top 100 list for you. How about that?
0: Clayton Kershaw.
1: No!
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8: I'm Storm Tracker 4 meteorologist Dee Cortez. Today, Tucson will see a high of 101, a little bit of a break from the heat, with 30% chance for evening rain. Winds will be a big concern, but most severe storms will be south and east of Tucson. I'm Storm Tracker 4 meteorologist Dee Cortez on News 4 Tucson.
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0: match that at all.
1: Yeah.
0: So, you know, therefore, mid. You're going to say something like that? Bring some gusto.
1: Yeah.
2: All some right. Confidence. That's all I got. That's all she wrote.
0: Thank you, Sam.
1: I was Samuel.
0: Great job.
1: You ready to watch your Yankees tonight or what?
0: I am.
1: You don't watch Ted Lasso?
0: No.
1: Season 4?
0: I watched Ted Lasso when you watched Cape Fear.
3: Rich, stop trying to distract with the fact that you have not watched Quarterback on Netflix.
1: Maybe.
3: You've been saying for 3 weeks on the show now that you're going to watch it. Oh, tonight's the night.
0: Yeah, we even had Showtime a home stop by this week.
1: You know, I'll say this.
0: You should be fired up for Quarterback.
1: Tomorrow, the NFL officially starts. It is your preseason Hall of Fame game.
0: I thought when your Mets got rid of everybody, football season started.
3: I bet Rich is going to say he's going to start watching it tonight.
1: I think tonight is when I'm going to start
0: watching.
1: You know, I'm meeting a friend for dinner. I gotta drive like an hour in traffic now. I know. Boo-hoo. But I'm going to go get dinner with an old school pal. Then I'm going to head home. Hopefully the kids are sleeping by then. And I think I'm going to pour myself a drink. Watch some Quarterback because tomorrow starts the NFL. I think no better timing, Danny.
0: You're going to pour yourself a Wednesday night cocktail? Interesting.
1: Oh, I didn't say cocktail.
2: Interesting.
0: What kind of drink?
1: Maybe like a THC drink or something.
0: That's right. He's California sober.
1: Yeah, I still drink, but I don't want a hangover tomorrow. I just want a nice little buzz.
0: Okay.
3: Man, I can't wait. We have preseason NFL tomorrow.
1: I can't wait. Now you know you love the NFL so much that it's Cardinals, Panthers, backup players, and you're like, I'm going to watch.
3: Still hyped.
1: That's how you know we love the NFL. So tomorrow starts, as I said, the new chapter, right? Because now, from now until Valentine's Day, your life is consumed with football, and I love it, and so do you. All right, we'll see you guys tomorrow.
0: Tomorrow, old school and 50 hits, more prizes, and we'll talk PDA.
1: Perfect. Absolutely. Until then, arrivederci, baby.
0: See you in the promised land.
1: Later, guys.
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9: 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Traffic.
10: On the Ajo Highway, we still have residual slowing from an earlier crash in the clearing stages. This is the Ajo Highway westbound near Sheridan Avenue. South Rita Road, we've got a crash with injuries west of South Houghton Road. Watch for emergency vehicles. And we've got slowing on Twin Peaks Road due to construction between Quarry Road and North Silverbell Road. I'm Liz Boyle with Tucson Traffic.
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13: This is Storm Tracker 4 Chief Meteorologist Matt Brode on News 4 Tucson. We are looking at a flash flood watch through 11 o'clock tonight. Could see some heavy rainmakers. Otherwise, down to 77 overnight. Isolated storms again for your Thursday. High temp 102. I'm Storm Tracker 4 Chief Meteorologist Matt Brode on News 4 Tucson.
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17: 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I'm a writer, podcaster, and a huge fan of The Last of Us. 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
13: 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Deep drive to right. Going back is Tucker. Get out the tape measure. Long gone. Pete Crow Armstrong. A two-run homer. Cubs lead 5-1.
10: You heard it all on the Cubs radio network. They defeated the Dodgers today 7-6. Two home runs from Pete Crow Armstrong. Two home runs from Shohei Ohtani. The Dodgers have lost six in a row. The Blue Jays rallied to beat the Astros in Houston 5-4 in 10 innings. Rangers blanked the Giants 6-0. The Rangers are now 1.5 games back of the Astros in the AL West. In the NFL, Aaron Donald was listed as a tryout participant for the Rams on the league's transaction list today, and the Commanders signed wide receiver Stephon Diggs to a one-year deal worth up to $12 million. I'm Ansi Bolaños.
9: One guy is happily divorced. One guy is happily married. One guy gets called daddy by his three beautiful daughters. One guy gets called daddy after a credit card approval. One guy won a state high school basketball championship. One guy only covered a state high school basketball championship. One guy's been inducted into three halls of fame. One guy has only mocked a hall. Does this seem weird to anybody else?
27: Crazy.
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0: in the big house. It's cold, it's snow, the fall and the trees and the colors. Like, you felt that this is real football weather. You go to the Nebraska of the 70s, the 80s, and 90s, and it's cornfields and it's Midwest football. And, like, some people like that. Now everybody wants you to want to go to Oregon. You want to get the cool jerseys and get all the new Nikes. But, like, you don't have to trash your old school, you know, just because you left them. So I wasn't a big fan of that, because don't front on Nebraska now. That's the school you chose to go to in the first place.
1: Yeah. It just,
0: you know what I mean? You,
1: it just
0: you
1: comes off as sour grapes, and you don't have to do all that.
0: You're, you know, where you want to be. You're happy to be there.
1: Right. Talk about that. Don't always look back. You know? It's okay.
0: And there's a whole group of people that I'd imagine some probably maybe bought your jersey. Some were obviously there cheering you on, rooting for you. You don't kind of have to crap on their way of life, if you will. You know what I mean?
1: Right.
0: Like that's what we're different. Farmland. We're in the heartland of America. What you want from? And then, as a matter of fact, and then you know what he did, Rob?
1: It didn't stop him from going there. Yeah,
0: right.
1: You know what I mean? Originally, then you go there and you picked it.
0: He just said all that, Rob G. Went home, had some nice food and with a bunch of corn that came from Nebraska. Ain't that a blip? Knocking our corn, and then you're going to be eating your food with it. So, yeah, you ain't got to be taking shots at Exton. I just don't feel like it was necessary. I mean, you can obviously say
1: I love corn, but you know, it's no good for you.
2: Is that why you're so corny, Rob?
1: Rob G, save that for your podcast when nobody can hear it.
2: Hey, Monty was on this week. We're getting nine listeners this week.
1: Monty, you were slumming this past weekend?
0: Where's my invite? We are.
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8: 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Traffic.
9: Eastbound and westbound I-10, you're looking good. 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Rita Road west of Houghton. 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That's traffic.
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15: A quiet residential neighborhood erupts in chaos. Carmine Galante, the feared boss of the Bonanno crime family, lies dead, his cigar still clutched between his teeth.
16: Masked men walked into Joe and Mary's luncheonette in Brooklyn today and gunned down Carmine Galante, a man believed to be the most powerful mafia chieftain in the country.
15: The execution sent shockwaves through the criminal underworld and set the stage for one of the most pivotal criminal cases in New York City history. From the minds behind the acclaimed television series comes Law and Order: Criminal Justice System. This isn't a scripted drama. These are real stories told by the people who have lived them.
17: My father should have been a dead man.
15: For decades, the mafia had New York City in a stranglehold, with law enforcement seemingly powerless to intervene. But the murder of Carmine Galante marked the beginning of the end. Discover how a group of young prosecutors took on the mafia, and with the help of law enforcement, brought down its most powerful figures. I'm Anasika Nicolazzi, and from Wolf Entertainment and iHeart Podcasts, this is Law & Order: Criminal Justice System.
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8: 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Guaranteed human. We are. And here's what you need to know.
19: Yankee star Aaron Judge, who has not played in a game since May 31st because of a stress fracture in a right rib, was cleared for light activity. He even told the media that he is confident that he will return to play this season. Right now, the Yankees and the Cardinals are on a rain delay in the Bronx. It's still the top of the first inning. The Rays already shut out the Rockies 4-0. Right now, it's the Red Sox who lead the White Sox 1-0, bottom of the third inning in Boston. Red Sox have won 6 in a row. Braves have won 6 in a row. They're blanking the Marlins 3-0, bottom of the third inning in Atlanta. Luis Arraez has homered for the Phillies. They lead the Nationals 2-1, bottom of the third inning. The Dodgers have lost 6 in a row. They lost to the Cubs today 7-6. Chicago completed the sweep. Pete Crow Armstrong homered twice in the win. So did Shohei Ohtani, except they lost. The Blue Jays rallied to beat the Astros in Houston 5-4 in 10 innings. I'm Monty Bolaños.
8: One guy is happily divorced. One guy is happily married. One guy gets called daddy by his three beautiful daughters. Aww. One guy gets called daddy after a credit card approval. One guy won a state high school basketball championship. One guy only covered a state high school basketball championship. One guy's been inducted into 3 halls of fame. One guy has only mocked a hall. Does this seem weird to anybody else?
20: Hey, I heard that.
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1: 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And hour number
21: two.
1: You can watch us live on YouTube right now. Just search Odd Couple FSR on YouTube. Hit the subscribe button after that. You can tap the thumbs up icon, comment away, tell us how much you like the show, how Kelvin shouldn't wear stripes, just solid colors.
21: Wow!
0: What I got on today? Oh, that's great. And then look, hold on, Elijah. Look at the LAs.
1: He's a guy from Ann Arbor, Michigan. Rob G, are you offended? Like, he's like Mr.
21: Wow.
1: LA.
21: Wow!
0: Wait, now
1: tell him he ain't from LA.
0: It's a compliment. I didn't ever think of that way. I mean, I am on TV.
1: You're from Ann Arbor.
0: I don't like the way you say Ann Arbor.
1: Go do Channel 6 in Ann Arbor or whatever.
0: Whatever, Mr. Queens and you, Mr. Detroit.
2: Oh, I know, you claimed 3 different cities, bro.
1: Cincinnati, don't forget.
2: Yeah, 4 now.
0: And we ain't listening to you. You know why else we're not listening to you?
1: Why?
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1: What are you talking about? Southern Connecticut,
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